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This is my song. 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

0: we're doing tonight. This is how I fight my battles. Just when you think you're lost.
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Now, if that's a surprise to you, that's a good thing. That means we don't have to talk about it a lot. 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So starting tomorrow morning, you're going to hear even more amazing stories of how God has worked in listeners' lives, in their family, in their community, in their church, what God has done through a radio station. Yeah. Yes. And he can do it for you too. But we need support to make sure that we can keep spreading the word of the hope and the mercy and the grace and the forgiveness available to the world around us. 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

Your Way's Better. That's Forrest Frank right here on Spirit FM. Hi there, I'm Sydney. Thanks for joining me on your Sunday. I hope you'll stay right here as you wrap up your weekend and head into a new week feeling encouraged. Here's Emerson Day with No Smoke on Spirit FM.

Did you know there's a way to take your encouraging Spira FM with you wherever you go? It's the Spira FM mobile app, available now in your app store.